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4: 他们来自世界各地，从事不同行业，为何跨越山海选择来中国创业？
5: It's one of the biggest markets in the world. 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
4: 从实体制造到科创前沿，中国这片创业热土究竟藏着怎样的吸引力？
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0: 及新技术能力迁移到迪拜，包括新能源汽车、通信、云计算和数字服务。卢塔还对记者表示，中国企业在迪拜的布局正从把产品卖出去逐渐转向把业务做出去。
1: We noticed an increase appetite from Chinese technologies to use Dubai as a launchpad for them in MENA region, Africa and CIS countries. The connectivity that Dubai has into with fast growing markets such as MENA region and Africa and CIS countries will definitely create value for Chinese companies.
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3: 好花生油，我就认古法香。不是所有香都叫古法香，胡金花只做花生油，传承百年非遗古法。好花生油，我就认古法香。胡金花
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